Come on, everybody, open your mouth and worship the Lord. He's worthy of the glory. He deserves the praise today. Come on, everybody, all over the room, open your mouth and worship him. Lift your hands and bless him in this place.

Isaiah 43, verse 1 says, "Don't be afraid. I've redeemed you. I've called you by name. You are mine. When you go through the deep waters, they will not overwhelm you. You will not drown. And when you go through the fire of oppression, the flames will not consume you. You will not be burned up. For I am the Lord your God, the Holy One of Israel, your Savior." My friend, there is no storm that is too big that God cannot calm in your life today. Maybe a storm in your business, storm in your marriage, a storm of disease raging in your body. I want you to hear these words from the Savior tonight. "Peace, be still. Peace, be still. And know that I am God."

in my 36 years of traveling, almost 5 years ago, we were in England. A young man came in the lobby of the hotel and called me on the house phone and said, "Joe, what has been the most outstanding thing in your career? You've been to the White House, Spain, Africa, Japan, all over the world. You won Grammys and Stellas." He said, "But what stands out in your mind the most?" And I said to him, "Something that happened in a little town called Rochester, New York. I saw a man coming through the crowd saying, 'Who is Joe Logan of the Mighty Clouds of Joe?' Someone pointed me out, Lou, and he walked up to me. Said, 'I'm so glad to meet you.' He said, 'A few weeks ago, my wife passed. But I want you to know, church, this is not made up. This is the truth.' And he said, 'I was at the crossroad. I had lost my job. She left me with 5 little children. He said, I didn't want to be a bother to nobody. So one day, he said, I went in the room and got the gun. He said, I was going to kill all of my children and then kill myself. He said, I wasn't a saved man. He said, but my wife was saved. He said, I used to see her play records. And he said, before I could make up my mind to destroy my family, I put on one of the Clouds records. And he said, I don't want to bother you. He said, I just want you to know that through your music, I'm saved today.

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He said, but I got something. And I got someone. Can't nobody take it away. Somebody come on and help me back there. Listen.

I preach a little bit? Oh, I know what that man was talking about. In the last 5 or 6 years, Joel Garden been through something.

My grandmother always told me, she said, you can't beat the devil running, you can't outfight it. But if you resist him, he'll flee from you. He had to leave me alone. And I told him, I got Jesus, and you can't do nothing about it. How many can say, I got somebody?

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1: Yeah. God bless you. The mighty clouds. The mighty clouds of Joe.
2: I've seen him grab Joe when he was little. Them sisters used to grab Joe Boyd and would take six or seven folks to try to get him off of him. Yeah, because he was little and cute, Nancy.

have been working in the vineyard for the Lord for what seems like a lifetime. You have dreamed and you've worked towards things that you wanted to accomplish for yourself. But somehow your biggest goals always seem to be just out of your reach. But the Lord told me to tell you that he knows who you are. Yes, he's seen your work, and he's also seen your tears. And he wants you to know today that you're not forgotten. He's here to reward you for all your faithfulness. For he said in his word that if you would delight yourself in him, he will give you the desires of your heart. In other words, not only will he give you what you need, but he promised to give you whatever you want. So don't get discouraged. Don't give up. Hang in there and prepare yourself for your blessing.

20th year, in the month of Kislev, I received news of my homeland Jerusalem broken and burned, leaving my heart in much the same condition. 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I was cupbearer to the king.

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0: Houston. Help me welcome from Atlanta, Georgia, Pastor William Murphy. 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Let's show him some Houston love tonight.
1: Come on, everybody, open your mouth. Let's bless the Lord.

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1: And good for all you stations, Radio Shalom. That heaven will come to reckon. Darum brauchen wir for Shalom and her all the wash for now for Satan. Want F, that's for dinner and say. We're selling that for bidden. On the lipa here. 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Noch lang. Lang in het midden. 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
1: No, Dad. 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
0: Because it's good for you.
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2: Yeah. 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I like this.

Yeah, man. 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Es un dro Jesus, you know, ma me kemi brada mi sisa. 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Yeah, man. Yeah, man.

0: Hello, bro.
1: Brother, how far?
0: I'm doing great, bro. I'm doing great, bro.
1: Holy ginger, today.
0: Yeah, that's what's up, man.
1: Holy ginger is happening. It's my Thanksgiving.
0: Yeah, we're gonna have fun tonight.
1: Call everybody.
0: I'm gonna call everybody right away, bro.
1: God bless you, man.
0: Yeah. Yes.

Give us this day our daily bread. And forgive us our trespasses, as we forgive those who trespass against us. Lead us not into temptation,